schon. Rub it, right. Scrub it like in Alabama, rub it. And you can also dub it.

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0: nice bass man. 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

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Master, trust me. It's a tune, yeah. Look, boy, that universe can find this. Look, boy.

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Can't play the best tune and the best comedy tune. And we're here and we're here. Master, trust me. It's not tune, yeah. Look, why in the universe can't find this? Look, why?

Thank you. Not only are we happy to see all 35,225 of you out there tonight, and we appreciate this. We also are broadcasting this tonight live on Radio Margaritaville, as we do all of our shows free of charge tonight. We're going around the world tonight, Parrothead.

Jackson down to mighty Mississippi. We took a little bacon and we took a little beans, and we caught the bloody British in a town in New Orleans. We fired our guns and the British kept a-coming. There wasn't as many as there was a while ago. We fired once more and they began to run it on down the Mississippi

We stood beside our cotton bales and didn't say a thing. We fired our guns and the British kept a-coming. There wasn't as many as there was a while ago. We fired once more and they began to run in. Oh, down the Mississippi to the Gulf.

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She had a reputation as a girl who'd been around. Down Main Street after midnight, a brand new pack of cigs, a fresh one hanging from her lips, a beer between her legs. She'd ride down to the river and meet with all her friends. 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

later at the local grocery store. 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
3: Now, boys, don't get into any trouble while Mommy and Daddy are gone. And don't make a mess.
4: Do you like parties?
5: Yeah.
4: We can invite all our friends and have soda and pie.
5: Yeah!
4: I hope no bad people show up.

There wasn't as many as there was a while ago. We fired once more and they began to run it. On down the Mississippi to the Gulf of Mexico. Old Hickory said we could take them by surprise. If we didn't fire our muskets till we looked them in the eye. We held our fire till we seen their faces well. Then we opened up our squirrel guns and really gave them well. We fired our guns and the British kept coming. There wasn't as many as there was a while ago. We fired once more and they began to run it. Well, down the Mississippi to the...

was a waitress at the only joint in town. She had a reputation as a girl who'd been around. Down Main Street after midnight, a brand new pack of cigs, a fresh one hanging from her lips, a beer between her legs. She'd ride down to the river and meet with all her friends. The road goes on forever, and the party never ends. Sunny was a loner,

later at the local grocery store. Sherry buys a paper and a cold six-pack of beer. The headlines read that Sonny is going to the chair. 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